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0: Leonardo da Vinci was born on a Thursday. Possibly. Penicillin was discovered on a Thursday. Maybe. 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
4: 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But half the bee has got to be vis-a-vis its entity. Do you see? But can a bee be said to be or not to be an entire bee when half the bee is not a bee due to some ancient injury? Singing. A

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1: Hello, I'm Robin Asquith. 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

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Well, here we are again. Another Friday night. I heard someone singing about you on the radio. Well, what can I get you? That's two light bitters then. Before you start, Ken, let's keep it clean.

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This film has been classified 18, which means it's for adults only. 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

0: Leonardo da Vinci was born on a Thursday. Possibly. Penicillin was discovered on a Thursday. Maybe. 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Perhaps. 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

0: Kevin Costner said in that film once, "If you build it, they will come." 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

0: or Bing Bong. You come in all or what?
1: Sorry to interrupt your conversation, but we are experiencing violent storm conditions in the asteroid belt at this time.
2: Oh, that'll be that vindaloo I had earlier.
1: I'd be ashamed if this valuable deep space communication link was to catch fire. Please be as brief as possible. Thank you.

0: Hey, what's going on? 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Hello, operator. Bloody connection's dropped out. Can you try again, please?
1: I'm sorry, but I'm afraid we have lost contact with Mars 275 and 285 at this time. 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
0: You what? Did he hang up first? Bloody hell. Have you any idea how much this is costing me? Damn cyborg, 49p a minute, I can tell you that. Well, I'll be writing a strongly worded letter to Brian Ofcom about this. And what's this about a bloody intergalactic operator? Mars is just the next planet along. 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
0: 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Ah.

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0: Oh, Joe, it's me, Tufty Garden, of the Tufty Garden Club, which is legally not affiliated with that bleeding road safety squirrel. In fact, I say more kids had run William and indeed Nilliam into the road, thus producing much more pandemonium, meaning I can't get to work, and thus I get more time to listen to Noise Box Radio. All the best, Jimmy Neil, Big River, Knackers, etc.
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0: You can see the pain in his eyes, listless, scared, wondering when his turn is coming. She doesn't know why she's here, cold, afraid, desperate to please an audience. I'm Jeff Concept, and I've been volunteering with the RSPCRP, the Jim Royal Society for the Prevention of Cruelty to Radio Presenters, for the past 14 minutes, and I can only tell you the situation is getting worse. 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

What you do and what you don't. 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

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Wonder where you are today. After all is said and done, it was right for you to run.

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0: Hi, I'm Scrooge McDuck, currently in traction with a broken coccyx from having leapt onto a huge pile of coins. 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
1: 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Oh, great. What are you going to do? Great.
0: The exhilaration. 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

true of Ola Tikoetxea at the moment, but certainly it's been true of the England team. Haven't seen that much of Hodge or Trevor Stephen. Maradona just walked away from Hoddle then. Valdano, Hodge and Maradona! They're appealing for offside. The ball came back off the foot of Steve Hodge, and Maradona gives Argentina the lead. The England players protesting to the referee. But the little man who started it by walking past Glenn Hoddle, that's where the ball came from, Hodge. Maradona had continued the run forward. And the goal is given. What point was he offside? Or was it a use of the hand that England are complaining about?

0: Hello, I'm Ravishing Rick Rude, and even I blush at some of the stuff on Louis Barth's programme. But not to worry, I just put my fingers in my ears and go la la la la la until something else comes on Noise Box Radio.
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to you, O earth and sea. 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Its number is 666.

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Hello and welcome to a brand new week of APOP, the only place to find your essential new music picks, at least as presented by a man who curses the earth each morning he wakes. That man is me. I'm Alan, by the way, and I chose to start tonight's show with 30 Degrees, the new single by The Fall, some 8 years after we lost our generation's greatest poet, Mark E. Smith. It's from an album, Postscript, that Smith was working on before his death, which will follow soon. Next up is the flip side of a 7-inch single released on Friday on Car Park by Cincinnati outfit Artificial Go. A gender-flipped tale of American folk hero Johnny Appleseed, they wrote it in front of their landlord and his friends who had come to fix the sink in their basement. This is Jane Ate the Appleseed.

got off before the story was finished, and so he continued it himself, ending with a big finish as the tower explodes. It's from his Natural Causes EP, which came out on June 10th on 5DB Records, and he's playing the George Tavern in Stepney at the end of July. From Miami, but born and raised in Charlotte, North Carolina, Sunnyside Up man Aaron, with an exclamation mark, has recently signed with the legendary Verve label. That means he's kind of jazzy, but don't let that put you off this, a follow-up to Macrame, last month's collaboration with Mae Simonis, Shiny Stocking.

I dealt with the whole double V's in place of a W last time I played Howdy, and you just heard the Pillowcore Outfit's second single from their upcoming sixth album, Big World, out on August 14th on Arts and Crafts. Fans of this sort of thing, all of you I'd imagine, can catch them playing in London and Glasgow in August with Wilco. For reasons, I overlooked Train on the Island, the new album by Aldous Harding, but Six Music have been hammering their recent single, and I soon put my mistake right. They've just finished a UK tour, but will be back for Green Man in August, and this is that recent single featuring Welsh singer H. Hawkline, Venus in the Zinnia.

That was Paragraph, the third single from the new album by Brooklyn outfit Trophy Wife. It's apparently a song recognising singer Mackenzie Iazetta as a girl failure, and it'll be on that album, Pathetic, when it's released on July 10th via AWOL. How I wish I was in Austin, Texas on July 3rd. First, because I'd love to go back to Austin one day, but more importantly because that's the day Proun are having a release party at the 29th Street Ballroom for their new album Maybe Luck, which is out on June 26th on Good English Records. Want to hear the album's final single? Good, because this is Wall.

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London band Tooth, who you just heard with Wallflower, are very busy men over the next few months, taking to the road to sell their debut EP, Restless in Bloom, which is out now on Relentless Records offshoot Soil to the Sun. Their UK tour starts tomorrow and includes support slots with Sunny Day Real Estate. And they will be playing the 2000 Trees, Wilderness and Reading and Leeds festivals, all leading up to the Manchester Psych Fest in September. Known to close friends as Tope Creech, Nashville's Topiary Creatures saw their 2025 album, Metaphysical Tech Support Hotline, included in Loudwire's top 11 emo prog albums of all time, and its follow-up, Greenhouse Oubliette, came out on Friday. It's another prog emo cracker, and from it, this is 8 Trillion Lumen Gas Station.

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1: Hello, I'm Kendall Gooseworthy, and when I'm not doing Master Pop, I like to listen to Noisebox Radio, because on Noisebox, every day is potentially Kiki Rain Day.

25 is Grumpy's first new music since last year's Piebald album, and the Queen's band tread deeply personal territory on the song, which is about the band's Ellie Long and time travel, her wish to go back to transitioning childhood so she could experience girlhood. If you're in East London, you should run to go see them at the Waiting Room in Stoke Newington tonight, otherwise you're shit out of luck. On June 27th, the Periphery's Jodie Wood and I will be crisscrossing my hometown of Northampton to take in the delights of the first Circuit Break multi-venue festival. Over the next four shows, I'll be showcasing some of the acts on offer, and up next are a Brighton band who are also playing the Farm Festival in Rixmansworth in Hertfordshire, followed by a UK tour in October. This, from the Between Two EP, which came out in March, is Attic-O-Matic, with the quiet ace Burrow.

0: Minneapolis poppers Mega Sound are releasing their debut album on August 7th on Don Giovanni Records. And from it you just heard Supersize. They're doing an album release show at the Turf Club in Minneapolis a week later. And if you are listening from the land of 10,000 lakes, give us a shout on Blue Sky, where I'm at WCBA. Next up is a song about what we see when we look into our phones and out onto a burning world. And is it just me, or is the sun getting hotter lately? I'd ask Holly P what she thinks, but I'd probably have to join her Patreon at patreon.com/hollypartist to do it. Anyway, this is Little Window.
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But welcome!

0: That was another Circuit Break Festival standout in the shape of Lemon Sucker, no E at the end, a hotly tipped Brighton outfit whose Life is a Heist EP came out on Friday. As well as the Northampton shindig, they're at the Elephant's Head in Camden on Thursday, and at 2000 Trees, both the Brighton and Manchester Psychfest, and a few other dates spotted around the summer. We've just got time for one more track in tonight's show, but I'll be back on Noisebox Radio on Thursday at 7pm with another instalment of This Band Could Be Your Life. 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Stay tuned for Ben Baker vs. Mondays coming up next, and you heard Grumpy earlier in the show, so how about finishing with a grumpy rapper? Last time we heard from Chicago's Scoochie Boochie, he was trying to work out how he could use a booty call to hang out with a woman's cat, but now he's concerned about getting old. He's doing two dates in Michigan this week and then is touring pretty much all over the US and Canada from the middle of August until the middle of October. This, from the album The Drinking Fountain of Youth, out on July 10th, is Old Man. See ya!
1: Scoochie!

0: know what I'm saying? And you know I'm a patron of the Bean Buffet. I got the platinum pass. I'm on the Bean team. It's the original Steezy Geezer Scoochie Boosh. And it's good.
1: Don't do pills. Bye.
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0: 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I'm having cheddars.
1: You can see the pain in his eyes, listless, scared, wondering when his turn is coming. 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I'm Jeff Concept, and I've been volunteering with the RSPCRP, the Jim Royal Society for the Prevention of Cruelty to Radio Presenters, for the past 14 minutes, and I can only tell you the situation is getting worse. 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

Tuesday is your very friend on Noisebox as the bell rings for Hodder's school days at 7pm, bringing with it his favourite tracks from the 90s and noughts. 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

Hello, I'm Ravishing Rick Rude, and even I blush at some of the stuff on Louis Barth's programme. 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

0: Adam, do you read me over? 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
1: You fucking can't go down a shop like that, man. You got fucking tinfoil wrapped around your head.
0: It's not tinfoil. It's my new skin. I am a robot. I have interfaced with my spectrum. Behold.
1: You're fucking nuts, man. Stop talking like that.
0: What do you mean? It is my normal voice. My computer integrated voice circuit is making me speak like this.
1: Stop talking like that, you fucking belly.
2: I'm getting a bit worried now. I think we might.
0: I am a robot. I am a robot.
1: Fucking inject him, man. Inject him. Fucking kill him. Oh, fucking hell.

0: from Microsoft. Stephen Hawking's voice, I'm fucking Lara Croft. I built a lab secret in my loft. I built a special costume that would help me to jack off. I sat there in front of the screen for many years. This would be my wet dream. Now I've reached it, I'm finally there. Like Terminator being filmed in Aberdare. So alone, when people stop and stare. Like C-3PO but with pubes and hair.
1: Robot lab.
2: Robot

0: Fuck, man. 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
1: Fucking get him down, man. Inject him, man. Get him down. He's fucking nuts, man. He's losing it.
0: Help me, man. Get him fucking...

0: Ben's back?
1: No, not anymore.
0: You fucking look fucking sound like one as well.
1: I am not a robot, I can assure you, thank you.
0: I fucking think you are.
1: I'm not.
0: What are you then?
1: A woman called Janet.

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0: Hello, this is Martin Brown here, a former presenter on Radio Active and Anglia TV's I Can't Find It, which I never managed to do because I couldn't find it. So, anyway, I'm here to say you're listening to radio. Well, of course they are. I mean, how else would they hear me? Anyway, so just do nothing, I suppose, and keep listening to Noisebox Radio. They are listening to the radio. Bang the mic, sorry.
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0: You know, I always think of Noisebox Radio as a homebrew station. Not because of our questionable drinking habits, but because of the whole thing being a labour of love put together by a very small team who love music. 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

0: 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I'm Ben Baker from 27 Seconds in the Future to warn you that you must listen to my show Ben Baker vs. Monday every week from 8pm, or a temporal loop will open in space and we'll all be doomed to repeat it until the universe is destroyed in a fiery cataclysm. 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I know I can count on you. Good luck. Noisebox Radio. Oh, good, I'm not too late. I'm Ben Baker from 27 Seconds in the Future to warn you that you must listen to my show Ben Baker vs. Monday every week from 8pm, or a temporal loop will open.
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Day, it's your very friend on Noisebox as the bell rings for Hodder's school days at 7pm, bringing with it his favourite tracks from the 90s and noughts. Then we spam the fire button for an hour of music from video games with Tracy and Ready Player One. And then at 9, Steve sets the tape to auto reverse, so 2 hours of 80s music plus new music from 80s artists. 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

Banks and banks of humming machinery. I've never seen so many knobs. We're gonna have to do something, Charlie. Try pushing that button there. No? How about that one? 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There's a good fella.

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0: Hi, I'm Scrooge McDuck, currently in traction with a broken coccyx from having leapt onto a huge pile of coins. 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
1: 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I'm Ben Baker from 27 Seconds in the Future to warn you that you must listen to my show, Ben Baker vs. Monday, every week from 8 p.m. or a temporal loop will open.
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Tuesday is your very friend on Noisebox as the bell rings for Hodder's school days at 7pm, bringing with it his favourite tracks from the 90s and noughts. 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And then at 9, Steve sets the tape to auto-reverse, so 2 hours of 80s music plus new music from 80s artists. 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

0: Ben Baker's back.
1: 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Ben Baker's front. Ben Baker's whatever you want. 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

Tuesday is your very friend on Noisebox as the bell rings for Hodder's school days at 7pm, bringing with it his favourite tracks from the 90s and noughts. Then we spam the fire button for an hour of music from video games with Tracy and Ready Player One. And then at 9, Steve sets the tape to auto-reverse, so 2 hours of 80s music plus new music from 80s artists. 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

0: Oh, Joe, it's me, Tufty Garden, of the Tufty Garden Club, which is legally not affiliated with that bleeding road safety squirrel. In fact, I say more kids had run William and indeed Nilliam into the road, thus producing much more pandemonium, meaning I can't get to work, and thus I get more time to listen to Noise Box Radio. All the best, Jimmy Neil, Big River, Knackers, etc.
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0: It's time for a track from Noisebox Radio's album of the week. This week's album is Bingo, the second album by Montreal band La Securité. You can hear a track from the album every day this week at 8:30 a.m. and 5:30 p.m.
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0: Yes, Ben Baker's back. Ben Baker's front. Ben Baker's whatever you want. Ben Baker versus Monday. 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
2: 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Yeah, sorry about the name. Somebody thought it'd be funny.

Day. It's your very friend on Noisebox as the bell rings for Hodder's school days at 7 p.m, bringing with it his favourite tracks from the 90s and noughts. Then we spam the fire button for an hour of music from video games with Tracy and Ready Player One. And then at 9, Steve sets the tape to auto reverse, so 2 hours of 80s music plus new music from 80s artists. And that's Tuesday on Noisebox Radio.

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To boldly go where no man has gone before. Thank you.

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0: tired, listless, bones aching from the soul-crushing start to another week?
1: Me too! Have you considered Cocodemol? 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

0: Hark! Who's that at the door? Is it Ronan Keating again? And can that possibly be Nicky Byrne rapping at the window? And wait, I recognise the sound of Jason Orange at the letterbox. Yes, you're listening to Boys Knox Radio. Sorry.
1: 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Forget about K-pop, how about T-pop? No? Damn, bloody sod you then.

0: Hello, I'm a megalomaniacal supervillain intent on world domination. When I'm not choosing orange jumpsuits for my lackeys, stealing nuclear submarines, or ordering super lasers for my hollowed-out volcano base, I appease my wafer-thin conscience by patroning worthy causes. 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

0: tired, listless, bones aching from the soul-crushing start to another week?
1: Me too! Have you considered Cocodamol? 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

is it with a special friend. 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

0: Well, good evening, or if you're listening to the repeat, good evening. More on that story later, as Maisie might put it. Small hint is where things might be heading with the repeat. Welcome to School Days. Hodder's with you once again for a Tuesday evening. With 90s, noughties, and everything in between, and everybody's favourite snacks, including...
1: And crisps.
0: I really must stop using that all the time, without any excuse from a friend. That was Gary Barlow kicking off with Love Won't Wait, one of four number ones I'm playing this evening. I must be glory hunting. Love Won't Wait was his second number one of two, following Forever Love, taken from his album Open Road, that was mostly disliked, but everyone seemed to like that Madonna cover. She finally released her version on the Bedtime Stories extra EP thing back in 2025. It's a decent song, and Stephen Lipson produced it, so it's not all bad. You can join the conversation, noiseboxradio.com/discord. But on with the show!

course, she'd burst onto the scene with Baby One More Time, her first number one, but that, often overlooked, was her second, Britney Spears with Born to Make You Happy, taken from the album Baby One More Time. Sometimes it made the top 10. You Drive Me Crazy, which I thought was a number one, which wasn't. I was thinking, oops, I did it again, was also a number one. It was a second number one in the States, though. Track number 5 on the album, You Drive Me Crazy, was number 2 overall. And I just realised a bit of unintended feedback there. That wasn't meant to happen. The joys of new jiggery pokery and setup. Still, it does what it needs to do. Anywho, we are going to stay in the 2000s.

Show 6, now I hadn't played Busted, so thought I may as well play him. What I Go to School For got to number 3 in 2002. Definitely remember somebody I went to school with was quite a big fan of Busted in year 7 and 8, and who could blame her? They were bloody brilliant, and Ben Baker, head honcho at Noisebox Radio, not only berating the lack of GIFs on Discord, where you can join the conversation as ever and join the back of the class if you so wish, but also didn't watch the video for reasons. Yeah. Also featuring a future sugar baby, young Jade Ewan was amongst the pupils in the video. Although, to be honest, I think everyone's been in the sugar babes by this point. Think of that what you will. So, to finish off this first, third segment, chapter, period, whatever you want to call it, I think we're owed a bit of McCallum and Butler. Oh, yes.

0: McCalmont's been more in academia with University of Leicester and other architectural bits and bobs, but he has been providing vocals for other things as well, and rightly so. Incidentally, James Masterson, who I didn't get round to calling a miserable prick last week for trashing Entrances Set You Free at the time, when he reviewed, yes, he called it one of the most utterly wonderful records you've heard in ages. And Patrick Corcoran of Albumism called it one of the most joyously uplifting songs of all time. Little wonder that when NME decided to do their answer to Rolling Stone's 500 Greatest Songs of All Time, that was in there at number 174. And they haven't updated it, it's only 12 years old. Right, after a short break, we'll head into the double period. And we're staying in the 90s too.
1: Hello! Welcome to Brown Colin. And we start today's show with latest news of our appeal. Isn't that right, John?
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1: Fabulous, John. How much money's he raised?
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1: Thanks, John. Now over to Valerie, who's going to show us a lovely pair of antique knockers.
2: Oh, steady on, John. She's only 37.

Before Ray Wilson became the third lead singer of Genesis in the late 90s, he was in Stiltskin, tonight's double period Inside, the number one from 1994, and the B-side America. Peter Lawler playing all the instruments on both sides of that, and he had quite a double life in a way. Not only musician in that regard, but he also did the music for all the BBC One rhythm and movement items in the 90s and 2000s, and the BBC's themes to the 2000 Olympics, amongst other sporty bits as well, and an economics lecturer. Talk about a polymath. Not one-hit wonder, Stiltskin. Footsteps got to number 34 later in 1994, and the album The Mind's Eye got to number 17 in the same year. There are a couple of other albums. Ray Wilson, the only permanent member of the group. Good bit of grunge, that. So we go from that to the early 2000s, when a Scottish singer got a last-minute ask to appear on Later with Jules Holland after Naz pulled out. And she did this.

Late 2004, Naz pulled out. Katie Tunstall had 24 hours to prepare for being on Leeds with Jules Holland. And bloody hell did she nail it. Black Horse and the Cherry Tree, later to be a single from her debut album, Eye to the Telescope. Top 30 in the UK, top 20 in the US, a very rare occasion where a British artist did better in the States than here, at least when charting on both sides. Anywho, when I was going on Wikipedia, as Off the Chart would put it, enjoyed the break, chaps. According to Wikipedia, she sung with Travis on one of their albums on a track that was composed by a member of this group.

There's plenty more good stuff from 1990 and 91 where that came from. That was completely new on me. Katydids and Seesaw from their second album, Shangri-La. They only had two albums. The second one partly produced by Ian Brody, the Lightning Seeds. Now, when I was looking on research for this, NME did a Tips for Stardom in the 90s at the very end of 1989. They included in their list Katydids, Cars, the Unstoppable Sex Machine, the Poppin' Jays, Ride, the Mock Turtles and the Charlatans. They didn't do too badly out of all of that, but we all make mistakes.

0: Whoa, an indie banger there. An Honest Mistake by The Bravery, their only top 40 in the UK, getting to number 7 in 2005. Follow-ups got to 43 and 49. What is wrong with the British record-buying public? Went on hiatus 2011, came back 5 years ago, but no new music since. More's the pity. We have a nice big 12-inch obligatory floor filler after this.
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Now that's how you do an extended version. Sonique, with her 12-inch breakbeat mix of It Feels So Good, eventually got to number one in 2000 after making the top 25 in 1998. She was in S Express for a while, and her debut single was way back in 1985 when Let Me Hold You got to number 99. 99 and number one, there's a add up for 100. Time to slow it down and go back to the early 90s with somebody better associated with the decade's pence. Or before.

Joan Armour Trading and her 3 in 10 eligible single, More Than One Kind of Love, because that got to number 75 in 1990. First heard that 10 years ago putting a chart show together, and it's rather lovely. But time to up the FUD.

recorded in a minicab office, Hard Five from their album Stars of CCTV, Got a Reason, which also featured in the soundtrack to FIFA 06, amongst others. That is practically a lot, apart from the fact that Ready Player One is standing by with Tracy Binney very shortly. But, important announcement, the repeat for School Days is a changing to the weekend. You can now find the repeat of Hottest School Days prior to Maisie Bug's Disco Toilet, 6 p.m. from this Saturday. To take us out tonight, it seems fair to address the 2000s music balance. I began with Busted, I finish with McFly, and the brilliant title track of Room on the Third Floor. Ta-ta!

0: Dragons!
1: Good evening, Ready Player One. Are you sitting comfortably? Then we'll begin.

there we go. That should have woken everyone up, awakened, whatever. Anyway, rallying battle caller, Revaye. Hello, good evening and welcome. You are listening to Ready Player One here on Noisebox Radio. My name's Tracy and I'm here until 9 p.m. with all sorts of lovely video game music just for you, dear listener. If you're a gamer, I hope you recognise lots of the pieces I play. If you're not a gamer and you're just curious about the show, great to have you on board. I hope you enjoy it. Maybe we'll convert a few people along the way. Right, so we started tonight with the Basil Goose theme, I think that's how you say it, from Monster Hunter World. I'm not sure if I've played that before, actually, but I don't think I did. I think I meant to play it and just run out of time one week. But anyway, it came out 26th of January 2018 on the PS4 and the Xbox One. Released on Windows the 9th of August 2018. The composers there, Akihito Narita and Zenlan Kang. There you go. And if you haven't played Monster Hunter, it's kind of like maybe Pokemon for grown-ups, kind of. But you don't have to catch the monsters if you don't want to. You can just kill them, if that's your preference. Sometimes I find it easier because I'm still trying to get the hang, because I'm playing Monster Hunter Rise just now, which is the sequel to this one. Yeah. I still haven't quite gotten the hang of chucking down the stuff at the right time to capture the monster, so I just kick the bejesus out of them until I have to worry about it otherwise. You also just heard Medic from Team Fortress 2. It's still going strong, yes indeed. The composer there being Mike Maraski. And Team Fortress 2 came out on the 10th of October 2007. Single player, multiplayer, shoot 'em up. It's an FPS first person shooter and still very, very popular, and quite rightly so. I haven't played it myself, but the child plays it and I've seen YouTube videos. Like, shoot 'em ups aren't really my thing. I think I've said this before. But if I were to play a shoot 'em up, well, I'll play Splatoon, but anyway, we'll move along from that. I may well pick up Team Fortress 2 at some point. And it's free as well, so bonus. Right, anyway, from a game, another game, actually, that my child likes to play, Mad Rat Dead. This is A Hisa, or A underscore Hisa. I don't know, I'll have to check with them. Anyway, it's entitled Fermented Dream. Ugh.

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something from, quite possibly, according to some people, the best Final Fantasy ever. Number 7 in the installment, that was Genova, or J-E-N-O-V-A for the purists, as composed by Nobuo Uematsu, who pops up fairly regularly on the show. He gets everywhere, let's face it. In the world of Final Fantasy, I did a show previously which was essentially trying to get all the Final Fantasies out at that point, one track from each of them, and gosh, I pretty much did it, I think even squeezed in Final Fantasy Tactics, because 16 wasn't out at the point. Before that, we had Fermented Dream from Mad Rat Dead, which is a sort of platform rhythm game. The story of it is absolutely nuts. It's about a lab rat who's just died after being experimented on in a human lab. It's then approached by the god of rats. Anybody who's familiar with Discworld will know that the god of rats is real and all that good stuff. So in this instance, in this universe, it approaches this rat in particular and gives the rat the ability to rewind time and relive his last 24 hours to fulfil the dream of getting the revenge, his revenge even, on the scientists who killed him. And he does that by doing rhythm stuff. There you go. The plot is pretty crazy. I'm not going to spoil it for you, but I thought I'll just treat you to the synopsis, because what the heck? Originally released worldwide on the 30th of October 2020. The composers there were Ahisa, I'm not entirely sure how to say that, as well as Ziz Studio, Camellia, Diaz Iwasaki, and Kazuya Takasu. There we go. It's quite Japan heavy this week. It's just occurred to me. I hope you're enjoying the show so far anyway. If you've just tuned in, you're listening to Ready Player One here on Noisebox Radio. My name's Tracy, and it's all about the video game music until 9 p.m. this evening. 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And yeah, follow the instructions. And as a couple of our listeners have said previously, if they can figure it out, so can you. Right, let's get retro. Here's something from way, way back. From the game Gauntlet, this track's entitled Back of Beyond.

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1: Shut up, zigzag face.

sounds like something out of a 1980s Japanese film, doesn't it? Taken from the video game Yakuza, that was Bakemitai. Can't remember what it translates as. I do apologise. Yeah, I did my research. I did. Anyway, Yakuza initially came out in Japan on the 8th of December 2005 for the PS2, subsequently PS3 and the Wii U, eventually hitting European shores on the 15th of September 2006. It's a sort of action-adventure beat-em-up with RPG elements, and you basically play Kazuma Kiryu, a Yakuza member. He's been in prison for about a decade for a crime he didn't commit. After being released, he learns the criminal underworld is searching for 10 billion yen has been stolen from the Tojo clan. Sounds a bit like the plot to Old Boy, or is that just me? I don't know, maybe one was based on the other, who knows. Anyway, before that we had Back of Beyond from Gauntlet, from way back in 1985, hitting the UK on the 15th of October. That was the arcade release, although it did eventually come out on the Mega Drive. It was a Master System. Remember Master Systems, the 8-bit predecessor to the Mega Drive? It came out on the NES, the Atari ST, Amstrad, Speccy, all the contemporary consoles of the day. And it was a fantasy themed hack and slash game. It was a sort of multi-level dungeon crawl sort of game, and it was an utter pain in the bahookie. It took me a while to get used to it. Maybe it was just me, maybe other people picked it up really, really quickly, but I just ran out of time all the time. It was so annoying. But still enjoyable all the same, which is all that matters really, isn't it? But hey, from Gauntlet to something kind of a bit more contemporary, although we're still sort of looking for new games in the franchise, we're going to have something though from one of the later games in the Mega Man series, Mega Man 9 to be precise, and this track is entitled Staff Roll.

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1: Hello, my name's Maisie Bug, and welcome to my disco toilet. It's a mishmash of everything I like, you like, what my family likes, hell, even what the cats like. 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

Ah, fantastic stuff there. It's very jaunty, that, isn't it? It was taken from the game 30XX, which is essentially a modern take on the Mega Man series. So if you've played Mega Man, you will love 30XX. Building on the initial release, which was 20XX, it was released on the 9th of August of this year, and it's available through Steam and the Nintendo Switch. I do apologise, I've just heard a thump. I think one of the dogs has just fallen over. They were at doggy daycare today. They're very, very tired, bless them. Where was I? 30XX, developed and published by Battery Staple Games. What a name, I love it. It's quite an interesting game because you can have, as inspired by the Mega Man series, you have your sort of procedurally generated levels. However, if you're feeling a bit hardcore, there is a permadeath roguelike mode, and if you really are a glutton for punishment, there's a mega mode where the levels of the whole entire game, are they generated in advance completely randomly, but they don't change upon death. So it is that bit is more in line with the older Mega Man. I was going to say Mega Drive games. Mega Man. There we go. So the main protagonists, Nina and Ace, who you first meet in 20XX, they wake up after a millennium, 1,000 years, to discover the world has changed irreversibly after the advent of the synthetic mind. Sounds a bit like 2023, doesn't it? With the rise of AI and all that, which apparently the bubble's bursting already, just like with NFTs. Nay luck. Anyway, that's terrible. That's just another conversation altogether. Released on the 22nd of September 2008, Mega Man 9 was the first in the series on initial release to be download only, although subsequently physical releases were available after being included in the Mega Man Legacy Collection 2 for PS4, Windows, and Xbox One, as well as the Switch. Interesting one about Mega Man. If you haven't come across them, you should check out the Proto Men, who've actually gone and written entire albums about Mega Man, and they're bloody good as well. There's music videos done as well, so get yourself on YouTube, check out the Proto Men. Yeah, I think if you like Mega Man, you'll definitely enjoy their work too. You're listening to Ready Player One here on Noisebox Radio. My name's Tracy, and I'm here until 9 p.m. live on this here station. Let's chill out for a wee bit, shall we? Taken from The Legend of Zelda: Breath of the Wild, here's the nighttime music from Rito Village.

Good, I'm not too late. I'm Ben Baker from 27 Seconds in the Future to warn you that you must listen to my show Ben Baker vs. Monday every week from 8pm, or a temporal loop will open in space and we'll all be doomed to repeat it until the universe is destroyed in a fiery cataclysm. 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I know I can count on you. Good luck. Noisebox Radio. Oh, good, I'm not too late. I'm Ben Baker from 27 Seconds in the Future to warn you that you must listen to my show, Ben Baker vs. Monday, every week from 8pm.

a gorgeous piece of music to go with a gorgeous game. That taken from Ni No Kuni, Dominion of the Dark Djinn. That was the main theme as composed by Joe Hisaishi. And if you've ever played Ni No Kuni, or you've maybe seen some gameplay, if you felt that you maybe got some Studio Ghibli vibes off of it, well, do you know what? Studio Ghibli actually produced the animated sequences in the game, so you're not going mad after all. Absolutely beautiful game, beautiful music, Ghibli involvement, it's everything you want from a Japanese RPG, isn't it? Absolutely beautiful. Ni No Kuni literally translates as second world, so other world, if you like. There's also an anime called Ni No Kuni where three children are sort of transported to another world, and if you haven't seen it, do check it out. I also still need to play Ni No Kuni and the White Witch, the sequel to this one, but anyway, this one was released in Japan on the 9th of December 2010 for the Nintendo DS, although the White Witch came out in PS3 and Switch, if I remember rightly. I should double check the Nintendo store, shouldn't I? Before that, we had Knight from The Legend of Zelda and Rito Village. Breath of the Wild. I'm going kind of backwards here because I'm still ploughing my way through Tears of the Kingdom, which is absolutely gorgeous, and I just get sidetracked constantly. But I'm happy. I'm progressing in my own way. Absolutely. Took me about 2 years to complete Skyrim, like I told you before. So the composer there for Breath of the Wild, the sort of precursor to Tears of the Kingdom, released on the 3rd of March 2017. The composers there were Manaka Kataoka, Yasuaki Iwata, and Hajime Wakai, obviously taken from The Legend of Zelda series. And if you haven't heard of it, I think most non-gamers have probably heard of The Legend of Zelda at some point in their lives. It's just one of those games, isn't it? It gets into popular culture, etc, etc. Right, we're in the final stretch of this evening. It's time to say goodbye, pretty much. I do have some absolute classics coming up in just a moment, and we're going retro again, by the way. The last two tracks, we're going super retro. But before I throw them on for your listening pleasure, I do just want to say thank you so, so much for tuning in to Ready Player One this week. I'll be back next week, next Tuesday at 8 p.m, probably live, it's usually live, let's face it. But until we meet again, take care of yourselves, play lots and lots of games, stay safe, and I'll see you then. Let's play out with the first in our triple header thing to end the show, with Once You Gone, which is taken from the end credits of Portal 2. Catch you later, gamers.

Are you all right, dude? Are you ready for a belter of a time on this here Noisebox radio, man? No? Oh, flaming Nora.

Ah, 1986, what a World Cup that was. That was the year Madonna scored that goal with her hand of God, wasn't it? I think that's what I read, anyway, something like that. That was Colourbox, and the official Colourbox World Cup theme from 1986. And yeah, I'm not going to talk about football all night, promise, because I know people are avoiding the World Cup because, well, because the USA's a disaster area, basically. But yeah, let's play some 80s music instead. How about that? That'll do. Welcome to Alter Reverse, the replacement summer show that goes in this slot where Off the Chart normally would be. And the idea was to just play a lot of 80s music and just not have to rely on lists and picking stuff out of the chart and just playing whenever I like. However, it does seem that I've brought a lot of features over with me, so there you go. That's what happens, including this one. Yeah, sorry. Now, yeah, if you haven't listened to Off the Chart, then this is the Arthur Dent moment. It's where we play a record that is not necessarily a bad record. It could be a bad record, could be a very bad record, could be an unusual record, or basically just a record that makes you go, what the hell's that? And yeah, I did promise I wasn't going to talk much about football, but I'm Scottish. What am I going to do? Scotland sitting on top of a group that includes Brazil. We're outclassing Brazil in our group in the World Cup. Come on, you've got to give me that, even if it's only for a couple of days. So, of course, I could play you, I could play you Scottish World Cup squad, couldn't I? I could play you We Have a Dream. I've played that. Played that and Off the Chart, so I'm not going to play that. I'm going to play the other side of We Have a Dream, complete with Big Angus, B.A. Robertson, very much in evidence. This is called Wrap Up the Cup.

Yeah, I know. 1982, we did not take it away. They did not wrap up the cup and present it to us in any way whatsoever. Still, you know, you can't blame us for trying, can you? Wrap up the cup, the Scotland World Cup squad, the B-side of We Have a Dream from 1982. And, well, okay, fine. You want fairness, you want impartiality. You'll want Three Lions then, yeah? All right, here's your Three Lions.

There you go, Three Lions. Not that Three Lions, obviously, because that was 90s and I can't play that on an 80s show, can I? Starting us off, Prefab Sprouts and their first single, Lions in My Own Garden, brackets, exit someone, close brackets, which, if you take the letters, the initial letters of each word, spells Limoges. He's a clever bastard, that Paddy McAloon, isn't he? After that, Adam and the Ants from their Kings of the Wild Frontier album, Feed Me to the Lions. Just a warning for Coffee Monster, there may well be more Adam and the Ants coming up later in the show. You know, I know, you can't control these things. And finally, Kajagoogoo, a song that seems to have been accepted as perhaps their best single, at least in terms of the listeners to Off the Chart. That's Lion's Mouth, 1984, and also their last top 40 hit. Oh well. Right, this is Autoreverse. I am Steve Binney, this is Noisebox Radio, and I'm going to be playing three tracks from a featured album every week, because that's what you do on 80 shows, isn't it? My featured album this week is The Lexicon of Love by ABC from 1982, the debut album by ABC, a number one hit album, and this is the opening track from it, Show Me.

Do you like music? Yeah, yeah. Good music? Yeah, yeah. From all around the world in different times? Yeah, yeah. Have I got a show for you? It's a small world, Mondays 10 p.m. UK time. People in

Good old Fred Harris there, or no, is it Juno Louie? I can't tell. It's one or the other. There he is, he's always in the kitchen at parties, you'll always find him there. Now, on Auto Reverse, I don't want it to be just a sort of retro 80s show, just playing all the 80s classics. I want to actually introduce you to some new music by bands from the 80s as well. So I'm going to be doing that at various points throughout the series. And I'm going to start here by pressing this jingle. And it appears Soft Cell are back with a new album. Presumably this will be their last album, as sadly Dave Ball died last year. But this is the title track from their new album, Danceteria, coming right up after this classic from 1982.

The great soft sell there. We started off with Torch from 1982, one of five consecutive top five hits they had in 1981 and 82. Quite amazing, really. And then the title track of their upcoming sixth and final album, Danceteria. That's due out in September, but the single is out now. And since we're talking about things happening then and now and then, let's have our new feature on this day in history. I say it's a new feature, I mean it's been done loads of times before, but it's new to Auto Reverse, so let's go with that. A couple of birthdays we have today, a couple of famous 80s people celebrating a birthday today. This is for Scatter Keir on Discord, Keir Hardy, who was upset to discover that Auto Reverse wasn't just a show entirely about Paul McCartney's Press to Play album. Sorry about that, Keir, but I will play you this one. Let's press this one. Here we go.

Yes, indeed. Happy birthday to Mr. Sir Paul McCartney. Born on this day in 1942. That was Press from his 1986 album Press to Play. Probably not one of his best albums, I think it's fair to say, but that's not a bad track, is it? That's all right. And also happy birthday to Alison Moyet, born today in 1961. That was Yazoo and Bad Connection from their debut album Upstairs at Eric's. And while we're at it, we've got a listener birthday coming up in the next couple of days. A very happy birthday to Crystal Coates on the 18th of June, who's asked us for a bit of Stevie. There we go. Happy birthday, Crystal, for the 18th. And let's have a look at some other things that happened on this day in history throughout the 80s in musical terms. On this day in 1982, Pretenders guitarist James Honeyman Scott died of heart failure after doing what can only be described as a shitload of cocaine. Chrissie Hynde later wrote this song in tribute to him. This is Back on the Chain Gang.

0: The Pretenders, a top 20 hit from 1982, written about James Honeyman Scott, the band's former guitarist who died on this day in 1982. It does seem there's been a lot of 1982 stuff in the show so far, doesn't it? Well, it was a good year, what can I tell you? Let's move on through history then. Okay, let's move on to 1984 and the UK singles chart for the week ending the 16th of June 1984, crashing straight in at number one. It's only Frankie Goes to Hollywood.
1: Above everything else, the American people want leaders who will keep the peace, keep the peace, keep the peace. Henry Cabot Lodge and I, keep the peace. No, Mr. Khrushchev. No, Mr. Khrushchev. No, Mr. Khrushchev. Lodge and I, no, firm diplomacy. No, Mr. Khrushchev. No, Mr. Khrushchev. No, peace for America and the world.
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4: كما قال خالد بن الوليد مع النصر
5: I believe that limited nuclear war will work
6: under the charter of the United Nations we are asking tonight that an emergency meeting of the Security Council be convoked without delay
2: we have an exclusive report from Frankie
7: The air attack warning sounds like this is the sound.

Well, thank goodness we don't have to worry about nuclear Armageddon anymore. 1984 then, straight in at number one, Frankie Goes to Hollywood, their second single, Two Tribes. That was the Video Destructo mix with... Ooh, who was the president at the time? Chernenko, was it? Andropov, I can't remember. Anyway, him and Ronald Reagan kicking lumps out of each other in a box, in a wrestling ring. That's fun. Straight in at number one, it spent 9 weeks at the top of the charts. It knocked Wham's Wake Me Up Before You Go-Go off the top, and was eventually deposed by Careless Whisper by George Michael, claiming the top spot back from Frankie. So let's move on a little bit further into 80s history, into 1988. On this day in 1988, Vince Neil of Motley Crue married mud wrestler and fashion model Charisse Rodel. The couple divorced in 1993. So 5 years, that's not bad innings, is it, considering? This is a track by Motley Crue. I'm not going to say it's in any way related to the day's events, but this track is called Bastard.

the aptly named Motley Crue there. Let's move on to 1989 and the first day of the Glastonbury Festival tonight in 1989. One of the acts playing on the Sunday at Glastonbury was billed as Donovan and Friends, which prompted speculation in the press that his friends might have been someone like Paul McCartney or Eric Clapton. In fact, his friends turned out to be Osric Tentacles. Still, never mind. On this day in 1989, the Friday, the opening day of Glastonbury, acts performing today included Throwing Muses, The Wonder Stuff, Suzanne Vega, and All About Eve. And this is a track they performed at Glastonbury today in 1989, Only One Reason.

0: All About Eve, doing Only One Reason live at Glastonbury in 1989, on this very day in history, and we'll have more of that coming up next week.
1: Hi, I'm Scrooge McDuck, currently in traction with a broken coccyx from having leapt onto a huge pile of coins. 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
0: This is Otto Reverse on Noisebox Radio. Time for another track from our album of the week, The Lexicon of Love by ABC. This one is Date Stamp

Swing Out Sister from 1989, You On My Mind. That one's for Matt Cunnington, who requested it just slightly too late for our special Sunday something celebratory show on Sunday. But a song that he discovered through Off The Chart. One of his favourite bands, he says, and also his first real crush. And Corinne Drury, yeah, I can see that. That makes sense. Thanks for that, Matt. And we're staying in 1989 for this one. Yes, believe it or not, Jesus Jones are back with new material, their first new material in about 8 years, I think. And we'll play a new song from them straight after this one, the classic from 1989. This is Info Freako.

0: No, I haven't made a mistake. That is the new single from Jesus Jones. It's a song called Shot in the Chevy, and it sounds absolutely nothing like any of their big hits from the 80s and 90s, and certainly nothing like their first single, Info Freako, which played before that, which got criminally only got to number 42 in 1989. I'm Steve Binney, this is Auto Reverse on Noisebox Radio. I'm just going to put the kettle on for a minute, because I've got a feeling I might be getting a visitor in a minute.
1: 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But don't just take it from me, take it from this broadcasting legend. Hello, I'm Henry Kelly, and I think you should listen to Louis Barrow on Noisebox Radio every Saturday, every Saturday. These very nice people.
0: Oh, there's someone at the door. There's somebody at the door. There's somebody at the door.
2: Hello, it's
0: me. Bloody hell.
2: Come on, see you face.
0: What are you doing here?
2: How's my new single doing?
0: It's raising eyebrows.
2: Well, I've raised something else. Look, I'm taking this wig off. It's me.
0: Oh, thank God for that. Hello. Look, it's Julian Sparrow from
2: Hello.
0: Off the charts.
2: How are you? What are you doing here on a Tuesday at this time slot?
0: Playing 80s music. Well, how about you? What's your excuse?
2: I see. It's like Quo, is it? I've been let go. You know, I'm the bass
0: Reformed
2: player.
0: Reformed without you, yeah.
2: That's the second time this year. First my band boots me out and leaves me for an holocaust.
0: Oh, God.
2: Replace me with a drum machine, and then I've been booted off my own show.
0: No, but you've been welcomed onto this show, you see.
2: Oh, okay. Well,
0: as a visitor. Come in, shut the door, you're letting a draft in.
2: I am a visitor.
0: That's why we're playing the visitors.
2: That's why I brought Abba with me.
0: That's good, that, yeah. Anyway, come in, shut the door. You'll have had your tea.
2: That's fine, I've got some water, it's fine.
0: All right. Would you like to pick some 80s music for me while you're here?
2: That's
0: kind of why you're here, isn't it?
2: Oh, yes, it is. That is exactly why I'm here. All right, I can do. What would you like me to pick?
0: Would you like to pick a track from your favourite 80s album?
2: Ooh! Yes, all right.
0: All right, go on then. You going to tell me what it is?
2: Oh, right, yes, no, sorry.
0: Or you're just going to sing it in our heads?
2: Now, I knew the artist I wanted, and that was straightforward.
0: Right.
2: It was going to be Adam the Ant.
0: Oh, okay.
2: Or Adam Ant.
0: Fair enough. Adam Ant, is it?
2: No, I'm absolutely 100% sure.
0: Good.
2: Actually, no, it's Adam and the Ant.
0: Oh, okay.
2: It's from Prince Charming.
0: Ah.
2: And his last track on the album, which is called S-E-X.
0: You just come into my house, onto my show, distributing filth. All right, fine, let's play it then.
2: Well, you know, there was a lot of choice.
0: Well, indeed. But you've gone for sex.
2: I've gone for sex. Well, it's either one of the two tracks about sex on the album, yeah.
0: You're not going to pick a record?
2: Hey!
0: No, I've gone for sex. All right, fine then. Come back when you're done.
2: I guess 5 minutes.

0: go. See?
1: Wow.
0: It was good, wasn't it?
1: Quite the dirtiest program I've seen in a very long time.
0: Do you like the bit at the end there?
1: It's good, that, yes. A bit of whistling.
0: I love it. Absolutely love it. Great end for that album. So, yeah. So, a bucket of water for me and a bucket of water for Joe.
1: Fair enough. Good.
0: For obvious reasons.
1: Obviously.
0: What a great track. What a great track.
1: Excellent.
0: It's just, it's so different. I mean, the guitars on it are just so lovely. And it's just the whole... Compared to the rest of the album, it's such a mellow. It's just such a low, mellow track.
1: Yeah.
0: But at the age of, 10, 11, when this came out, the stirrings weren't quite there. The concept was, and I just...
1: What is this thing that you're talking about?
0: Over
1: this
0: the
1: grown-up
0: years,
1: thing.
0: It's one of these tracks that's just... It's always... It's just been there in the back of my mind, you know. That whole outro... It just sits there.
1: Very good.
0: There you go. There's my album track from
1: Lovely.
0: My favourite album
1: you very
0: from
1: much.
0: The 80s.
1: Good. Now then, since you're still here,
0: yes,
1: you've still got a cup of tea, half a cup of
0: I
1: tea
0: do,
1: there
0: yes.
1: to finish off.
0: I do, yes.
1: Would you like to pick maybe a track from a film or TV show from the 80s?
0: Ooh, now there's a thing.
1: Something to think

0: remember.
1: I think that there's one that absolutely stands out for me and always has done. It's going to be the Eurythmics. It's going to be the 1984 Sex Crime.
2: You're obsessed, man.
1: You see a theme running. I didn't realise
2: a little bit. Yes,
1: I hadn't realised this.
2: Right.
1: I was rather obsessed with sex in the early 80s.
2: Fill another bucket, shall I?
1: Well, look, to be fair, I really fancy Danny Lennox in her orange hair.
2: Oh, I see. Okay, right.
1: There we go. Never mind.
2: All right, fine.
1: Hey ho.
2: Go on then.
3: Sex

0: Okay, yes, it's another thing about sex, but that wasn't deliberate. It's the fact that I read 1984 around about this time, knowing that this film was coming out.
1: Right.
0: And I'd... there's something about it. I got the album for Christmas.
1: Okay.
0: And the rest of the album's really, really, you know, it's not your standard upbeat Eurythmics type album, but Sex Crime is. And it was, well, I say that, it's just, it was slightly avant-garde for Eurythmics analyst Dave Stewart.
1: Of course, give him a full name.
0: Absolutely, yes. For legal reasons. It was just, it definitely was one of those stranger tracks. Do you know what I mean?
1: We found a sample here. What does this do?
0: That's it. Yes, it's the introduction sampler and the element that opened up for everybody.
1: Yeah.
0: And I think this worked really well. Interestingly enough, if you've ever seen the film, which again is absolutely amazing, John Hurt, Richard Burton.
1: Yeah.
0: Interestingly, it's only played at the end of the over the credits at the end.
1: No, it's not even in the film.
0: It's not even in the film itself. No. But Juliet, that's a gorgeous single. A gorgeous one as well.
1: Good.
0: Great. So there you go. That's why that.
1: Good. Thank you very much. Right, one more song then while you finish up your tea.
0: No worries.
1: How about cover of an 80s song, favourite cover of an 80s song?
0: Oh, now. There's so many to choose. But
1: yes.
0: For me, there is an absolute obvious one.
1: Is there?
0: Yes.
1: Oh, good. Is it Des O'Connor's version of Neighbours?
0: It's Des O'Connor's version of Neighbours. It's a cover of Sex, but no, it's not. It's Duran Duran's version of Grandmaster Melamel and the Furious Five's White Lines. Don't do it.
1: So Sex and Sex and then Drugs.
0: Sex and Drugs, and I forgot the Sausage Rolls.
1: No sausage rolls. No rock and roll.
0: No, never mind. That's rock and roll for you.
1: Oh, well, let's put that on then.

0: Hey, good cover. There we See, are. Now, that's a good cover.
1: That is good. I do like that. I'll give you that one.
0: And also, it's got a cracking video if you ever get a chance to see it.
1: Yeah.
0: Yeah, no, Simon and the boys do an absolutely brilliant Pride. Really, really pleased with that version.
1: Did they black up?
0: No, they didn't.
1: Okay.
0: They didn't even white up.
1: Okay, fair enough.
0: How very dare you, sir. How very dare you. Could you imagine the boys black?
1: I thought not. I just thought I'd check. You know,
0: yes, make sure. Absolutely. Well, as you know, he doesn't really go rough at any point. So, yeah.
1: To be fair, he doesn't attempt to rap. He does actually sing it.
0: So he just does
1: Simon,
0: sing it.
1: So that's fair enough.
0: It's great. There's loads and loads of covers out there, obviously. I could have gone for a real big fish. You know, take on me.
1: Yes.
0: Uh-huh. But I thought, well, nah, I've played that about 3 times on Scar. Let's go for something that is very seldom heard. I think we've only played it once.
1: You know, there really should be a Scar show on the station.
0: Yes. Let me get to September and see what the heck is happening with Jason and everything like that. And genuinely, I'm hoping that come September, things are going to calm down and I should be able to find a few hours to put together a Scar show for you.
1: That would be very nice. You know, there's always a space for you here.
0: I've not stopped thinking about doing Scar. I've never stopped thinking about doing Scar. I'm just trying, like you, is trying to work out a way that I can do it so that it doesn't consume my week prepping for a 1-hour show.
1: Okay.
0: so hopefully there will be time back for that. So good. Yeah, that's the concept anyway.
1: Okay, fingers crossed.
0: So there we go.
1: Good.
0: So thank you very much, I guess.
1: Good. Well, thanks for coming.
0: Thanks for coming to you. Totally enjoyed that.
1: Good.
0: I suppose I'll better let you get back on with the rest of your show.
1: I suppose so. Right. All right. I'll let you go and prepare for the next edition of Off the Chart in 9 weeks' time.
0: I certainly shall. Well, I'll go get the spreadsheet rebuilt so that we know what we played and when we played it.
1: Good.
0: And what we still have left to play. So I'll work on that and I'll leave you to this.
1: Excellent. Thanks for coming.
0: All right. No worries. See you soon.
1: Ta-ra.
0: Bye.
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Oof, Crown Heights of Fear, the full 12-inch version of You Gave Me Love. Love that record, that's brilliant. Before that, thank you very much indeed to Jules for coming around and doing that for me, picking a few records for us. I've got a feeling we might be getting a visitor every week here on Autoreverse, you never know. Anyway, let's get on, let's play the third track from the featured album this week, The Lexicon of Love by ABC. This track is called Forever Together. I wonder if Prince got any ideas from this title.

There he is, little Bobby Prince there. I would die for you. Which is probably just as well, because we did kind of kill him off in the last edition of Off the Chart, didn't we? Sorry about that. Never mind, there you go. Talking of killing things off, that's pretty much the end of this edition of Alter Reverse. Thanks for listening tonight. It's been nice to be able to play just some random stuff for a change, rather than being a slave to the chart. I'll be back again next week with more of the same sort of thing. Probably another visitor, another featured album, more on this day in history. More That Was Then, But This Is Now. And of course, if you're a glutton for punishment and you're not sick of the sound of my voice yet, I'll be back on Thursday at 9 o'clock on Noisebox Radio with the final edition of Outside the Box Beatless, looking at cover versions of all the Beatles songs, except there's only a handful left now, so hopefully that shouldn't take long. I'm going to leave you tonight with an absolute epic track and a Noisebox anthem from the Blue Nile. But once again, thanks for listening to the show, and I'll see you next week. Good night.

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Bandwidth gets positively saucy in June with 4 episodes dedicated to the seedier side of soundscapes. On the 3rd of June, we'll be delving into the world of British 70s sex comedies. And on the 10th and 17th, we'll gorge ourselves in the often bizarre world of 70s and 80s porn soundtracks. And it'll all culminate

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Loved his fish, he did. 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Thou shalt

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